brother's gonna work it out. The brother's gonna work it out. The brother's gonna work it out. The brother's gonna work it out. The brother's gonna work it out. The brother's gonna work it out. The brother's gonna work it out. The brother's gonna work it out.

again. Your widow's peak and your lucky grin, and the bluest eyes I know as you turn to go.

to describe your heart, your art of love and your love of art. Now if you ever love me, tell me so, as you turn to go.